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11: weather. A clear sky tonight with a low of 7. Tomorrow is going to be sunny through the morning, getting cloudier through the afternoon with a chance of evening showers and a high of 20 degrees. Sunday and Victoria Day Monday, both mainly sunny, a high of 23 for Sunday and 27 for Monday. Tuesday, we have a mix of sun and cloud with a risk of thunderstorms and a high of 24.
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9: Moose weather. A clear sky tonight with a low of 7. Tomorrow is going to be sunny through the morning, getting cloudier through the afternoon with a chance of evening showers and a high of 20 degrees. Sunday and Victoria Day Monday, both mainly sunny, a high of 23 for Sunday and 27 for Monday. Tuesday, we have a mix of sun and cloud with a risk of thunderstorms and a high of 24.
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0: Moose weather.
6: A clear sky tonight with a low of 7. Tomorrow is going to be sunny through the morning, getting cloudier through the afternoon with a chance of evening showers and a high of 20 degrees. Sunday and Victoria Day Monday, both mainly sunny, a high of 23 for Sunday and 27 for Monday. Tuesday, we have a mix of sun and cloud with a risk of thunderstorms and a high of 24.
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7: A clear sky tonight with a low of 7. Tomorrow is going to be sunny through the morning, getting cloudier through the afternoon with a chance of evening showers and a high of 20 degrees. Sunday and Victoria Day Monday, both mainly sunny, a high of 23 for Sunday and 27 for Monday. Tuesday, we have a mix of sun and cloud with a risk of thunderstorms and a high of 24.
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0: Moose weather.
6: A clear sky tonight with a low of 7. Tomorrow is going to be sunny through the morning, getting cloudier through the afternoon with a chance of evening showers and a high of 20 degrees. Sunday and Victoria Day Monday, both mainly sunny, a high of 23 for Sunday and 27 for Monday. Tuesday, we have a mix of sun and cloud with a risk of thunderstorms and a high of 24.
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5: Moose weather. A clear sky tonight with a low of 7. Tomorrow is going to be sunny through the morning, getting cloudier through the afternoon with a chance of evening showers and a high of 20 degrees. Sunday and Victoria Day Monday, both mainly sunny, a high of 23 for Sunday and 27 for Monday. Tuesday, we have a mix of sun and cloud with a risk of thunderstorms and a high of 24.
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6: Moose weather.
7: A clear sky tonight with a low of 7. Tomorrow is going to be sunny through the morning, getting cloudier through the afternoon with a chance of evening showers and a high of 20 degrees. Sunday and Victoria Day Monday, both mainly sunny, a high of 23 for Sunday and 27 for Monday. Tuesday, we have a mix of sun and cloud with a risk of thunderstorms and a high of 24.
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5: News weather.
6: A clear sky with a low of 7. Going to be sunny through the morning, getting cloudier through the afternoon with a chance of evening showers and a high of 20 degrees. Sunday and Victoria Day Monday, both mainly sunny. A high of 23 for Sunday and 27 for Monday. Tuesday, we have a mix of sun and cloud with a risk of thunderstorms and a high of 24.
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0: Youth is like a long weekend on Friday night. Middle age is like a long weekend on Monday afternoon. Happy May long weekend to the young and old and all of us.
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4: Moose weather.
5: A clear sky with a low of 7, going to be sunny through the morning, getting cloudier through the afternoon with a chance of evening showers and a high of 20 degrees. Sunday and Victoria Day Monday, both mainly sunny, a high of 23 for Sunday and 27 for Monday. Tuesday, we have a mix of sun and cloud with a risk of thunderstorms and a high of 24.
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3: Moose weather.
4: A clear sky with a low of 7, going to be sunny through the morning, getting cloudier through the afternoon with a chance of evening showers and a high of 20 degrees. Sunday.

0: and Victoria Day Monday, both mainly sunny, a high of 23 for Sunday and 27 for Monday. Tuesday, we have a mix of sun and cloud with a risk of thunderstorms and a high of 24.
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0: Moose weather.
3: A clear sky with a low of 7. Going to be sunny through the morning, getting cloudier through the afternoon with a chance of evening showers and a high of 20 degrees. Sunday and Victoria Day Monday, both mainly sunny. A high of 23 for Sunday and 27 for Monday. Tuesday, we have a mix of sun and cloud with a risk of thunderstorms and a high of 24.
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0: clear sky with a low of 7. Going to be sunny through the morning, getting cloudier through the afternoon with a chance of evening showers and a high of 20 degrees. Sunday and Victoria Day Monday, both mainly sunny, a high of 23 for Sunday and 27 for Monday. Tuesday, we have a mix of sun and cloud with a risk of thunderstorms and a high of 24.
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1: Moose weather.
2: A clear sky with a low of 7. Going to be sunny through the morning, getting cloudier through the afternoon with a chance of evening showers and a high of 20 degrees. Sunday and Victoria Day Monday, both mainly sunny. A high of 23 for Sunday and 27 for Monday. Tuesday, we have a mix of sun and cloud with a risk of thunderstorms and a high of 24.
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Youth is like a long weekend on Friday night. Middle age is like a long weekend on Monday afternoon. Happy May long weekend to the young and old and all of us. From the

0: this weather.
1: A clear sky with a low of 7. Going to be sunny through the morning, getting cloudier through the afternoon with a chance of evening showers and a high of 20 degrees. Sunday and Victoria Day Monday, both mainly sunny. A high of 23 for Sunday and 27 for Monday. Tuesday, we have a mix of sun and cloud with a risk of thunderstorms and a high of 24.
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0: 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Moose weather.
1: A clear sky with a low of 7. Going to be sunny through the morning, getting cloudier through the afternoon with a chance of evening showers and a high of 20 degrees. Sunday and Victoria Day Monday, both mainly sunny. A high of 23 for Sunday and 27 for Monday. Tuesday, we have a mix of sun and cloud with a risk of thunderstorms and a high of 24.
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5: Moose weather. A clear sky with a low of 7. Going to be sunny through the morning, getting cloudier through the afternoon with a chance of evening showers and a high of 20 degrees. Sunday and Victoria Day Monday, both mainly sunny. A high of 23 for Sunday and 27 for Monday. Tuesday, we have a mix of sun and cloud with a risk of thunderstorms and a high of 24.
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4: Weather. A clear sky with a low of 7. Going to be sunny through the morning, getting cloudier through the afternoon with a chance of evening showers and a high of 20 degrees. Sunday and Victoria Day Monday, both mainly sunny. A high of 23 for Sunday and 27 for Monday. Tuesday, we have a mix of sun and cloud with a risk of thunderstorms and a high of 24.
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0: Today, we're doing nothing because we started doing it yesterday and didn't finish. 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
2: Moose weather. A clear sky with a low of 7. Going to be sunny through the morning, getting cloudier through the afternoon with a chance of evening showers and a high of 20 degrees. Sunday and Victoria Day Monday, both mainly sunny. A high of 23 for Sunday and 27 for Monday. Tuesday, we have a mix of sun and cloud with a risk of thunderstorms and a high of 24.
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0: Moose weather.
5: A clear sky with a low of 7. Going to be sunny through the morning, getting cloudier through the afternoon with a chance of evening showers and a high of 20 degrees.

0: Youth is like a long weekend on Friday night. Middle age is like a long weekend on Monday afternoon. 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
3: News weather.
4: Becoming cloudy today with a 40% chance of showers this afternoon. Breezy, a high of 21. Mainly cloudy tonight, could be showers this evening. Then clearing, it'll be breezy down to 6. Sunny and 22 on Sunday.
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5: Moose weather.
6: Becoming cloudy today with a 40% chance of showers this afternoon. Breezy, a high of 21. Mainly cloudy tonight, could be showers this evening. Then clearing, it'll be breezy down to 6. Sunny and 22 on Sunday.
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7: Moose weather.
8: Becoming cloudy today with a 40% chance of showers this afternoon. Breezy, a high of 21. Mainly cloudy tonight, could be showers this evening. Then clearing, it'll be breezy down to 6. Sunny and 22 on Sunday.
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6: Becoming cloudy today with a 40% chance of showers this afternoon. Breezy, a high of 21. Mainly cloudy tonight, could be showers this evening. Then clearing, it'll be breezy down to 6. Sunny and 22 on Sunday.
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6: Moose weather.
7: Becoming cloudy today with a 40% chance of showers this afternoon. Breezy, a high of 21. Mainly cloudy tonight, could be showers this evening. Then clearing, it'll be breezy down to 6. Sunny and 22 on Sunday.
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2: Moose Weather.
3: Becoming cloudy today with a 40% chance of showers this afternoon. Breezy, a high of 21. Mainly cloudy tonight. Could be showers this evening. Then clearing. It'll be breezy down to 6. Sunny and 22 on Sunday.
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11: Moose weather.
12: Becoming cloudy today with a 40% chance of showers this afternoon. Breezy, a high of 21. Mainly cloudy tonight. Could be showers this evening. Then clearing. It'll be breezy down to 6. Sunny and 22 on Sunday.
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5: Moose weather. Becoming cloudy today with a 40% chance of showers this afternoon. Breezy, a high of 21. Mainly cloudy tonight. Could be showers this evening. Then clear.

0: Clearing. It'll be breezy down to 6, sunny and 22 on Sunday.
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0: Youth is like a long weekend on Friday night. 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
12: Becoming cloudy today with a 40% chance of showers this afternoon. Breezy, a high of 21. Mainly cloudy tonight, could be showers this evening. Then clearing, it'll be breezy down to 6. Sunny and 22 on Sunday.
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1: News weather.
2: Becoming cloudy today with a 40% chance of showers this afternoon. Breezy, a high of 21. Mainly cloudy tonight, could be showers this evening. Then clearing, it'll be breezy down to 6. Sunny and 22 on Sunday.
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9: Becoming cloudy today with a 40% chance of showers this afternoon. Breezy, a high of 21. Mainly cloudy tonight, could be showers this evening, then clearing. It'll be breezy down to 6. Sunny and 22 on Sunday.
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7: Moose weather.
8: Becoming cloudy today with a 40% chance of showers this afternoon. Breezy, a high of

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9: Becoming cloudy today with a 40% chance of showers this afternoon. Breezy, a high of 21. Mainly cloudy tonight, could be showers this evening. Then clearing, it'll be breezy down to 6. Sunny and 22 on Sunday.
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6: Becoming cloudy today with a 40% chance of showers this afternoon. Breezy, a high of 21. Mainly cloudy tonight, could be showers this evening. Then clearing, it'll be breezy down to 6. Sunny and 22 on Sunday.
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8: Moose weather.
9: Becoming cloudy today with a 40% chance of showers this afternoon. Breezy, a high of 21. Mainly cloudy tonight. Could be showers this evening. Then clearing. It'll be breezy down to 6. Sunny and 22 on Sunday.
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6: Weather. Becoming cloudy today with a 40% chance of showers this afternoon. Breezy, a high of 21. Mainly cloudy tonight, could be showers this evening. Then clearing, it'll be breezy down to 6. Sunny and 22 on Sunday.
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0: Youth is like a long weekend on Friday night. 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
9: Moose weather.
10: Becoming cloudy today with a 40% chance of showers this afternoon. Breezy, a high of 21. Mainly cloudy tonight, could be showers this evening. Then clearing, it'll be breezy down to 6. Sunny and 22 on Sunday.

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5: Moose weather.
6: Becoming cloudy today with a 40% chance of showers this afternoon. Breezy, a high of 21. Mainly cloudy tonight, could be showers this evening. Then clearing, it'll be breezy down to 6. Sunny and 22 on Sunday.
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5: News weather.
6: Becoming cloudy today with a 40% chance of showers this afternoon. Breezy, a high of 21. Mainly cloudy tonight, could be showers this evening. Then clearing, it'll be breezy down to 6. Sunny and 22 on Sunday.
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4: Moose weather.
5: Becoming cloudy today with a 40% chance of showers this afternoon. Breezy, a high of 21. Mainly cloudy tonight. Could be showers this evening. Then clearing. It'll be breezy down to 6. Sunny and 22 on Sunday.
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8: Moose weather.
9: Mainly cloudy tonight, slight chance of evening showers, then clearing. It'll be windy down to 6. Sunny Sunday, a few clouds in the afternoon. Breezy, a high of 22. Sunny and 27 on Monday.
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5: Moose weather.
6: Mainly cloudy tonight, slight chance of evening showers, then clearing. It'll be windy down to 6. Sunny Sunday, a few clouds in the afternoon. Breezy, a high of 22. Sunny and 27 on Monday.
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5: Moose weather. Mainly cloudy tonight, slight chance of evening showers, then clearing. It'll be windy down to 6. Sunny Sunday, a few clouds in the afternoon. Breezy, a high of 22. Sunny and 27 on Monday.
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6: Moose weather.
7: Mainly cloudy tonight, slight chance of evening showers, then clearing. It'll be windy down to 6. Sunny Sunday, a few clouds in the afternoon. Breezy, a high of 22. Sunny and 27 on Monday.
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10: Moose weather.
11: Mainly cloudy tonight, slight chance of evening showers, then clearing. It'll be windy down to 6. Sunny Sunday, a few clouds in the afternoon. Breezy, a high of 22. Sunny and 27 on Monday.

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5: Moose weather.
6: Mainly cloudy tonight, slight chance of evening showers, then clearing. It'll be windy down to 6. Sunny Sunday, a few clouds in the afternoon. Breezy, a high of 22. Sunny and 27 on Monday.
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0: Youth is like a long weekend on Friday night. Middle age is like a long weekend on Monday afternoon. Happy May long weekend to the young and old and all of us.
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7: Moose weather.
8: Mainly cloudy tonight, slight chance of evening showers, then clearing. It'll be windy down to 6. Sunny Sunday, a few clouds in the afternoon. Breezy, a high of 22. Sunny and 27 on Monday.

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